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0: There's so many great drives around Australia. Little ones, long ones, big ones, ridiculous ones. Some of my favourite, though, see, I love the Savannah Way, Cairns to Broome, yeah, or Broome to Cairns, whichever way you want to go, or even if you just do the first half and go Cairns to Darwin.
1: Well, it's always hard because you don't know which one you want to do and you don't know which one to kind of do because you sit there and go, okay, do you like the ocean? Do you want the outback? Do you want dirt? Do you want tar?
0: See, that's why I like Savannah Way, because you've got bits of both.
1: Yep. Well, most of them these days have got bits of both. And to be honest, well, we want to put together Australia's top five road trips.
0: Yes.
1: So go to our socials, have your say. We want to try and find out where are the best five road trips around Australia.
0: Because I'm sure there's heat. Like, everyone knows Melbourne to Darwin, Darwin to Perth.
1: Well, Stuart Highway is always very popular.
0: Nullarbor.
1: You mentioned the Savannah Way. You think Canning Stock Route.
0: Oh, yes. That's a good
1: You got to think of things like the Great Ocean Road. What about the west coast of Tasmania?
0: Yeah, or the Oodnadatta Track. That's a good one.
1: What else is there?
0: What about the longer shortcut? Brisbane to Perth, no bitumen.
1: Australia's long. No, there's bitumen along that. That's from, is it Laverton to Winton? Australia's longest shortcut, the Outback Way. And that goes from just out of Kalgoorlie, Laverton, all the way back through the back end of Uluru.
0: I don't reckon there's much bitumen in that.
1: And then Alice Springs and then off to Winton. So what is the best Australian road trip?
0: We want to know your favourite one. Go to our socials, Great Australian Doorsteps, Facebook, Instagram, Twitter, and let us know. And we're going to do a poll over the next couple of weeks and see which is the most popular, because there's bound to be some that we don't know. There's so much to see and do in Australia that we often, there's really popular routes that don't get promoted.
1: The Peninsula Development Road.
0: What is that?
1: Up to Cape York.
0: Oh.
1: So even going up to Cape York, now they've bitumen a lot of it, but there's still a lot of great
0: four-wheel
1: drive.
0: Yeah, I reckon there's a lot of non-bitumen up there.
1: You mentioned Savannah Way, which is a part of the Kimberleys. Kimberleys is another great area, which could be a massive road trip. And what's behind the Kimberleys?
0: The Gibb River Road.
1: Yeah,
0: Gibb River Road.
1: So
0: there's lots, Tanami, Simpson, Burstville Track.
1: I think the Stuart Highway,
0: that's great,
1: to me, is still one of the most iconic Australian travel drives you can do. And from Port Augusta to
0: Darwin. And it's all bitumen. You could do it on a push bike.
1: Well, we ran into that guy from Germany who was doing it on a
0: pitch bike.
1: So
0: many people do it on a push bike. I don't see the enjoyment in that.
1: What is your top three?
0: Oh, okay. My top three, Savannah Way, definitely. The Kimberleys, yes. I mean, Darwin to Perth, you can't beat that. You just can't beat that. And Cairns down to Brisbane. Is that called the Capricorn Way or something like that?
1: Yep. Yeah.
0: But I enjoy that one. That's a good one.
1: You then got the Great Sandy Highway on Fraser.
0: Fraser, that's right. There you go.
1: For me, I'd probably go three different states.
0: Oh, okay.
1: I'd take the west coast of Tasmania.
0: Oh, yes,
1: Strawn,
0: that's good.
1: Queenstown, all that rugged area of that.
0: Yeah.
1: Australia's longest shortcut, going straight across the middle.
0: Yes.
1: You can't beat that. And then you've got to put the Kimberleys in there.
0: Yeah, you do. Great part of the world. Absolutely it is. So jump onto our social media. Let us know what you vote for. We're going to do a poll. And in 2 weeks' time, we're going to let you know which is the most popular. But if anyone knows something that's a little bit off the beaten

0: track. Maybe we haven't heard of it before, not well promoted. Then we want to know about the best Australian road trips. Coming up next, though, we're going to Birdsville and we're going to see what's happening out there with all that rain.
1: The Great Australian Doorstep.
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2: Crossing out to Birdsville. I love Birdsville. I mean, I've been out there a couple of times and it is just such a great part of our country. And we're joined right now by the king of Birdsville. This is what I call him, Mr. David Brooks. Good morning.
3: Cut it out there. We don't have kings. No, we've only got them in America.
2: Now, you guys have had some unprecedented weather out there, but it's also not a negative. It's a positive because your stock, the animals out there, I saw it on the news the other night, they reckon it's going to be over a year's worth of grass and feed for the stock.
3: No, that's correct. It's very good. I've been out there all my life, which is over 70 years, and I've not seen it better, and many others say the same thing. So Certainly the cattle industry is great. We're obviously in the organic side of it, and that's very good. It's Perfect for that. The roads early part of the year held us up a little bit, but they're all open. Well, not all open. The Birdsville track's a bit of a problem, but to the east, to Brisbane and anywhere else, it's fine.
4: I'm coming out there over July and I'm really looking forward to it. I cannot wait. Any tips on something I should go and see?
3: I think so, yes. Well, if you're coming in July, I don't know how you're going to get there, but the Birdsville Hotel, Birdsville Aviation's got a couple of good aircraft there, a couple of nice pilots. They've got a caravan aircraft and others. Hop in one of those and they'll take you out over the desert, over the Air Creek flood out, the Georgina, down to the Gorges Lagoon. You can even go down to Lake Eyre to William Creek, fly over the lake as power of water.
4: There's
3: running down there. So that's exciting. No big red bash. That's unfortunate. Big red bash is held out on our property normally every year, but this year the lake bed that it's on is full of water, a couple of metres deep. So that can't happen, and there's nowhere they could fit the 10,000 people elsewhere.
2: Yeah. But you've still got Birdsville races on, haven't you?
3: Birdsville races, oh my word, first of the tickets went on sale the other day. So it's good. It's on the 4th, 5th of September. Last year was one of our better years. We put on a couple of special races, a $40,000 sprint the Friday and a $60,000 Birdsville Cup, and we got a $5,000 bonus for a trainer who can train the winner of both. So that's bringing the horses in.
2: Yes.
3: Last year we had 129 runners over the 2 days.
2: Which
3: was a record.
2: Yeah.
3: Pretty unique. It's the journey. We're the main part of the Simpson Desert Racing Carnival, which is just starts at Batuta, a one pub town.
2: Yep.
3: On one weekend, and then we have the 2 days, a Friday, Saturday, go up to Baduri, which is the headquarters of the Shire, and there's another meeting there. So I think there's $500,000, you know, dollars on offer over the 15 days. So that gets the horses and the people come and they go to all of them.
2: If I had to choose from going to the Melbourne Cup or going to Birdsville Races, I'd be going to Birdsville Races.
4: Absolutely.
2: It is so iconic. It is so much fun. And the way you guys put it, you know, set everything up, it is just second to none. It's awesome.
3: Well, we've had a bit of practice. Well, I think we're on our 144th this year.
2: Is it really?
3: But, you know, I haven't been involved in all of them.
4: Can I ask you, as I said, I am heading out there. One tip for all the punters that do want to head out there. As you say, it's looking better than it has been. A few of the roads are closed, but it's a really good opportunity to go and see Australian Outback that a lot of people wouldn't have seen like this before.
3: No, look, even us locals haven't seen it like this before. It's green flowers and the flood country. You'll see the photos. The big major papers have been out taking them. It's really amazing. There's only one way to understand it. Yeah. And so tips, we haven't got the noms aren't out yet. We had the good fortune to win the cup a couple of times, or we won it several times, but we had a 20-year gap. But I don't know who's going to win it this year. We'll see.
2: You've got to be out there.
4: I'll keep posting. I'll keep watching. Don't worry.
2: But if you want an iconic holiday, I mean, you will never see that region, that basin, like out in Birdsville. You will never see it in history. I mean, it's history-making, the water that's out there at the moment. You can drive out to Birdsville. You jump in the planes with Birdsville Aviation and, you know, go and circumnavigate down around those areas. It's unbelievable.
3: Plenty of camping. There's a caravan park that can hold about 1,500 people along the Billabong. There's free camping along the river all around. So you don't have to pay a fortune. Fuel's probably going to be a bit dear. Fuel will be available.
2: Yeah.
3: But who knows? But, you know, by then, well, hopefully the world's got a bit quieter.
2: Exactly right. Now, I need the most important part about Birdsville, though. Has the bakery still got the vanilla slice?
4: Yeah.
2: Because that vanilla slice, you know, I ate eight in one day.
4: Yeah.
2: It was a record.
3: They've got camel pies, I know
2: yes,
3: that.
2: Yes, they do. Oh, my God, the camel pies are so, I think I put on about 15 kilos in 3 days.
3: Yeah, well, no, it'll be tiring, that's for sure. Yeah.
2: Thank you very much for joining us this morning.
3: Good, Cherie. Nice talking. And good, Spider.
2: Yes, thank you.
3: Still, are you?
2: No, he's way too old and fat for that.
4: I've eaten too many camel pies and lemon meringue pies, whatever they are as well.
3: Oh, all right, well, see you in July.
2: Yes, thank you.
3: Good day. Bye-bye.
2: And coming up later on the show, it's your chance to win in the Where is Spider competition. For all the Birdsville information, you can jump onto our social media. I've been sharing the Birdsville Aviation website there and all the stuff. It is absolutely unbelievable. If you want a trip that is once in a lifetime, is definitely head out to Birdsville.
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1: Where you going? How you doing? The great Australian doorstep.
2: It is competition time. Where is Spider? He's going to give you some clues to a town, a place, an attraction, somewhere in the world, and you have to guess where he is. Now, today's prize, all thanks to Hema Maps, is these cool new books. They're called The Go-To Guide for Caravans.
3: Well, you've even got them in studio.
2: I've got it in studio, yes, so I'm giving three of them away for Mother's Day, because I think mums, because men can't be told what to do.
3: Yeah.
2: But these are so cool. So there's a whole section on planning, a whole section on expert tips, power management, safety first, technology, and then, of course, you've got all your maps and stuff. So they're a really good Bible to have if you're setting out for the first time caravanning. And let's be honest, us women need all the help we can get.
3: All right, do you want a hard or an easy competition then?
2: Easy, because it's for the mums.
3: All right, for all the mums out there, you can only win today. What country am I in? And you can go to our socials. I've put up a picture as well. In this country, I am home to the world's largest pyramid.
2: Oh, well, that's easy, isn't it? Oh, okay.
3: And also the world's smallest volcano.
2: Oh.
3: I was the birthplace of chocolate and coloured TV.
2: Really?
3: Yep, and considered the top country to see most whales.
2: Oh, okay, so it's on the, okay, it's not none of the ones I'm thinking of.
3: See, very, very tough. Very quickly again. Largest pyramid in the world, smallest volcano, birthplace of chocolate and coloured TV, and considered the top country to see most whales.
2: Rightio, if you think you know the answer, go to greataustraliandoorstep.com, click on the comp icon. Remember, you can enter as many times as you like, but your answer must be correct each and every time. And TV show, remember, TV show, I've got it printed out now so I can get the times.
3: Yes.
2: I know them off by heart. Okay, Sunday mornings, 10 a.m., Monday morning, 10:30 a.m., Friday, we've got a double banger, 5 a.m. before work, and again at 2 o'clock in the afternoon when you're having your rest.
3: Can they just go to our socials and to get all the details?
2: No, and then Saturday midnight for all you people at work in hospitality,
3: or
2: midnight.
3: Just getting home. Nothing good happens after midnight except our TV show.
2: That's right, 12:30. And then Saturday mornings, 5 a.m. and 5:30.
3: Okay, there we go. Enjoy. Hopefully you're out and about for those people who've got a long weekend. You enjoy it. For those who haven't, well, bad luck. Drive safely.

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1: Triple M Footy is about to press go on another massive doubleheader. 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
2: Oh, wow. 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
1: We'll kick it off at Cbus Super Stadium with Maroon, Wade Graham and Millie Elliott bringing you the Titans-Raiders clash.
0: Magnificent.
1: Then we cross to Emma Lawrence, James Graham and Josh Reynolds for the Roosters-Broncos clash from Allianz Stadium.
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7: Morning, I'm Tessa Randello. Kumanjai Little Baby's family is calling for calm to hold in Alice Springs. Police say a man arrested in relation is expected to be charged in coming days. There are now multiple calls for inquiry into what happened. Donald Trump says he's not happy with the latest proposal to end the war in Iran.
8: Negotiations going on, they're not getting there. They are very disjointed, they're extremely disjointed. They're not able to get along with each other as leaders. They don't know who the leader is. Their military has been defeated.
7: The U.S. president there criticizing Iran's leadership. Two men have been jailed for trying to import almost 100 kilos of meth into Australia. A 36-year-old sentenced to more than 10 years behind bars after pleading guilty. Federal police found the illicit drug in a shipping container carrying a wheat machine after a tip-off from Dubai authorities. And Aussie workers have been underpaid more than $24 billion in superannuation.
9: No one chooses diabetes, but it takes just 1 minute to check your risk. Visit the Diabetes Australia website and complete the Type 2 Diabetes Risk Calculator

0: calculator today.
1: The Cowboys have come from behind to take down the Bulldogs 28-12. Coach Todd Payton says it was a real team performance.
2: Possession was 60% their way in the first half. To go in 12-6 up was pleasing. Yeah, and we had some stretches on our try line and we were able to turn them away, and a big part of the reason why we were able to go on with the job.
1: It's a third straight loss for Canterbury, slipping to 11th on the ladder after knocking down competition leaders at Penrith 3 weeks ago. And the Dolphins have handed Melbourne their seventh straight loss, 28-10 overnight.
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5: Today on the Fraser Coast, showers with a top of 26, down to 17 tonight. And tomorrow, mostly sunny with a high of 27. 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
7: Fraser Coast 103.5 Triple M, to be absolutely precise. And Walshy filling in for you Saturday this morning. I hope your weekend's already going fantastically. Hopefully we've got the music to keep it going even better for you too. We're here this morning, all thanks to Carter Cooper Realty. We'll catch up with Kim in a little while. Give us a chat about what's happening around the Hervey Bay region in the property market. And we'll check out some fantastic music too. I've got an epic coming up for you from the Eagles within 20 minutes. Got some Mike and the Mechanics on the way. Let's throw back to the 80s. And a song from Oasis that maybe Donald Trump needs to hear once in a while. But right now, let's kick it off. There's no better way to get into your weekend. The weekend's all about partying. One of the biggest parties was in 1999. Here's Prince. 1999. Good times and greatest hits. Fraser Coast 103.5 Triple M. Walshy with you for your Saturday morning. Good morning to you.

Mike and the Mechanics, All I Need is a Miracle, throwing back to the 80s, and don't forget, if you love your 80s, and let's face it, who doesn't? Awesome 80s Friday, every single Friday, right here on Triple M. Got an epic from the Eagles lined up for you coming up very, very shortly. But right now, a song from a lady who's a member of a club no one wanted to be a member of. Of course, I'm talking about the 27 Club. It all started in the late 60s. Brian Jones, Jimi Hendrix, Janis Joplin, Jim Morrison. Names like Kurt Cobain were added much later in the 90s as well. All of these wonderful artists who passed away at the age of 27. Amy Winehouse, sadly, is a member of that club as well. Thankfully, we have some great music to remember her by. Here she is. It's Rehab. Good times and greatest hits. 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

0: An epic song from an epic band. That was the Eagles, Hotel California. And the weekends can certainly get epic in the real estate industry. And right now, we're catching up with Kim Carter from Carter Cooper Realty. Kim, great to have you on. What's happening in the Hervey Bay property market right now?
1: Thanks for having me, Walshy. It's definitely an interesting market at the moment. We're coming off a fast-paced period that we've had for the last 3 years, really.
0: Yes.
1: And now things have settled into a more balanced pace, but that doesn't mean it's quiet. There's still plenty of activity, just with a bit more thought behind it, and sales are still strong.
0: That's right, isn't it? You've got to really get the thinking hat on when things change in the industry. So it's not really the frenzy we were seeing before right now.
1: Exactly. Buyers aren't rushing into it like they were 12 to 18 months ago. They're taking their time, asking more questions and being a bit more selective. They do have a lot more to choose from than what they did in the frenzy time.
0: Of course,
1: but
0: yes.
1: the key thing is they're still buying. If a property is priced right and presented well, it's getting strong interest. And in some cases, we're still seeing multiple offers.
0: Fantastic. Where's the majority of interest coming from? Local, outside of town? Where's it coming from?
1: Lifestyle regions are still in high demand. We're seeing buyers from Brisbane, Sydney, Melbourne, chasing the coastal lifestyle, more space, better value for money. Hervey Bay in particular continues to tick all those boxes, and we've got the infrastructure to go with it.
0: Absolutely. I mean, we live in paradise, let's face it. What's the biggest change you're seeing with sellers at the moment?
1: The biggest change with sellers is the shift of the mindset. It's been a seller's market for some time, and it is changing. But if sellers, they're realistic and strategic, the market will still reward you, but only if you meet where the market's at. Like, you know, for instance, at the end of the day, your house is worth what someone's prepared to pay for it. So pricing correctly from the start and investing in good marketing makes a huge difference.
0: That's it. And when prices move, I mean, for buyers, is it a good time to jump in at this stage?
1: It really is. Buyers, like I said before, they've got more choice and sometimes a bit more negotiating power, which we haven't seen for a while, but if you've got an agent who's been in the industry for a long time and can negotiate, well, that's a good thing to see too. So if you're sitting on the fence, this could be the time that you step forward and make your move.
0: Absolutely. Love it. And great insights as always. Now, Kim, let's finish up with your property of the week. What have you got for us?
1: This week we've got something really special, 12 Treviso Court in Yarangan. It's one of those homes that feels more like a retreat. It feels like you're in Bali on holidays. It's a four-bedroom, two-bathroom, tucked away in a quiet cul-de-sac, walking distance to the beach and backing directly onto parkland and a peaceful lake. So you've always got that beautiful, serene outlook, no back neighbours. Set on 789 square metres, it's full of character and warmth, indoor-outdoor living, which is perfect for our climate here. You've also got a shed, separate studio, and many extras. So it really ticks all the boxes for the perfect lifestyle change. Just moments from the beach, like I said. And we're actually holding an open home there Saturday at 10 a.m. So it's a perfect opportunity for anyone interested to come through and have a look. I'm sure we're going to see a lot of buyers there today.
0: Absolutely. If it's as good as you say it is, and I'm sure it is, you will definitely have a lot of people there. It sounds like an absolute dream.
1: It's a cul-de-sac, and I'm sure that quiet little

0: cul-de-sac's going to be very busy for half an hour.
1: Most definitely. Get down and see that today at 10 o'clock. Kim, thank you so much for joining us.
0: Absolutely, no problem. Thank you for having me, and we'll look forward to next week.
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I'm still trying to work out what a three-day goat is. No, of course not. Cold Chisel, a classic cheap wine for you Saturday morning. It's Fraser Coast 103.5 Triple M. Walshy with you this morning. And don't forget that the markets at the pier are on this morning. And if you missed that, you can head to the Nickenbar Market tomorrow. Plenty to check out. Lots of locals to support. And that's the wonderful thing about our markets. If you're a Cold Chisel fan, especially a Barnsley fan, don't forget, before the month's out, just a short drive up the road to Bernard Heads, just north of Bundy, you can have Jimmy Barnes at Lighthouse Rock.

0: celebrating 40 years of working class men. God, that makes me feel old when I say that out loud. I'm hoping I'm not doing that to you this morning. We might make you feel old with some of the music coming out. Got Katrina and the Waves coming up for you. That's a throwback. Great song, though. That's coming up for you within 15 minutes, as well as Lewis Capaldi right here on Fraser Coast, 103.5 Triple M.
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3: 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There's plenty happening this weekend. 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Tonight you could win $1,350 cash in the pub card draw. 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Tonight catch Sunset Nova from 9 p.m. Then tomorrow arvo, it's an open mic sesh with Dave and Dizzy from 2. And don't forget Zoo versus Diaz on the screens Wednesday, May 6 from 7 p.m.
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12: Morning, I'm Tessa Randello. Calls for peace in Alice Springs to continue following the death of 5-year-old Kumanjayi little baby. Comes after violence broke out on Thursday night after a man was arrested. Police say the 47-year-old man is expected to be charged in coming days. Donald Trump's rejected Iran's latest proposal to end the war in Iran. Iranian authorities put forward the new proposal on Thursday night through mediators. An extended ceasefire remains in place.
13: Do we want to go and just blast the hell out of him and finish him forever, or do we want to try and make a deal? I mean, those are the options.
14: Do you want to go blast the hell out of him?
13: I'd prefer not. Forever? On a human basis, I prefer not, but that's the option.
12: The US president speaking with reporters there. And new polling shows Aussies back extending a cut to the fuel excise and power bill rebates. That's according to a new freshwater strategy poll showing 79% of those surveyed are in favour. 54% of them strongly agree.
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12: The Bulldogs have gone down to the Cowboys 12-28. The side's now conceded 98 points in losses to the Eels, Broncos and North Queensland and 11th on the ladder.
16: Probably have to put the shovel down ourselves first because some of it we're doing to ourselves, whether that's just taking plays off, and that third try for the Cowboys came through that, or just errors at crucial times.
12: Canterbury coach Cam Serrato there, and the Dolphins have taken down the Storm 28-10 in Brisbane.
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19: Today on the Fraser Coast, showers with a top of 26, down to 17 tonight. And tomorrow, mostly sunny with a high of 27. And Listener knows what Aussie ears want to hear, the best radio and audio curated just for you.
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21: Whilst you're with you this morning on Fraser Coast 103.5 Triple M, good morning to you if you've just joined us. Hopefully your weekend is already going great guns. Got plenty of great music to get that going for you. Got some NXS on the way within 25 minutes. Even Miley Cyrus on the list. And Semisonic, a song that's probably more suited to around midnight, 1 o'clock in the morning than it is for this time of day, but we're going to play it anyway. We've got an 80s throwback coming up for you as well.

get through for the next hour or two. Let's get straight into it with some Phil Holland. This is Something Happened on the Way to Heaven. Good times and greatest hits. 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

0: Semi-sonic closing time. Probably more used to hearing that at kick-out time on a Saturday night than first thing in the morning. Maybe it's just a reminder for later on in case your night gets just a little bit big. We've all been there. Do you know in the 80s that they were talking about AI in a big way?
1: Have you ever heard of artificial intelligence?
2: What do you mean?
1: Oh, like computers that talk.
2: Yeah, my mom has one.
1: She does?
2: It's a clock. It tells her the time.
0: That's a little bit different version of AI. Of course, that is from the movie Electric Dreams. It was massive in the 80s. So was the theme song from Philip Oakey. Here it is right now. Together in Electric Dreams. Good times and greatest hits. It's Fraser Coast, 103.5 Triple M.

0: INXS disappear. Sadly, Michael Hutchins chose to do that. I'm not, though. That's the good news. Still got plenty of great music on the way in the next 20 minutes. Got some Blondie. Got some Crowded House. Aussies, well, we claim them that way, don't we? They're really Kiwis. But we love them, so we have named them Honorary Aussies. And GNR on the way as well. It's all coming up in under 15 minutes right here on Fraser Coast 103.5 Triple M. It's Walshy with you this morning.
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2: Triple M footy is about to press go on another massive doubleheader. 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

0: Guns N' Roses for your Saturday morning. It's Walshy with you on Fraser Coast 103.5 Triple M. Sweet child of mine, all about caring for someone. I love hearing caring stories. I'm not going to name names, but I saw something on socials just a couple of days ago. Someone who saw an older gentleman at Officeworks who took a tumble and was a bit shaky on his feet and went out of their way to help him out, make sure that he was well. This is what communities are all about, people. It's fantastic to see. Congratulations to the person that did stand up and help, gave him some water, got him sat down, made sure he was all right before they moved on. And of course, best wishes to that older gentleman as well. I don't mean to call you that specifically. You know what I'm saying. Well done. And also jumping on socials just to check that everything turned out all right. This is the best use of social media. I'm really happy to see it. Always great to see community helping community. And that's what we're all about here at Triple M as well. Got some great music on the way for you. Some Richard Marx just moments away. Right here on Fraser Coast, 103.5 Triple M.
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2: Harvey Bay's average unleaded price today is around 184 a litre, while some servos are selling it as low as 183. 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
4: 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Nearly there, Steffi.
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1: 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You're
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7: Morning, I'm Tessa Randello. Charges could be laid within hours after the death of a five-year-old girl in Alice Springs. The Northern Territory Chief Minister says she expects it to happen today. Violence broke out after a 47-year-old man was arrested on Thursday night. Kumanjai Little Baby's family calling for calm to continue. Donald Trump is rejecting the latest proposal for negotiations to end the war in Iran. It was put forward through Pakistani mediators on Thursday night. Peace talks have now stalled with an extended ceasefire now in place. Two men have been jailed for trying to import almost 100 kilos of meth into Australia. A 36-year-old sentenced to more than 10 years behind bars after pleading guilty. Federal police found the illicit drug in a shipping container carrying Wheat Machine after a tip-off from Dubai authorities. And Aussie workers have been underpaid more than $24 billion in superannuation. That's according to analysis from Super Members Council. New South Wales the highest with $8.1 billion.
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7: The Storm slumped to their seventh consecutive loss overnight, going down to the Dolphins 28-10 at Suncorp. Melbourne 5'8" Cam Munster says it's been a rocky start to the season.
9: Road, a little bit of a, you know, rocky road at the moment, but what we got to do is just stick together. We can't let the outside noise affect us, and I feel like we're in the right space at the right time.
7: And the Cowboys have come from behind to beat the Dogs 28-12 in Sydney. They've now conceded 98 points in losses to the Eels, Cowboys and Broncos.
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11: Today on the Fraser Coast, showers with a top of 26, down to 17 tonight. And tomorrow, mostly sunny with a high of 27. And listener knows what Aussie ears want to hear. 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
13: Whilst you're with you this morning on Fraser Coast 103.5 Triple M, I've got another hour of great music to get you kicking into your weekend, including some B-52s and some Bublé. We're letting Bublé out before Christmas now. Wow, that's news to me too. It's a great song, though. We've got that coming up for you in under 20 minutes. Got some Matchbox 20 lined up too right now. Let's kick off the hour with some Elton John. I guess that's why they call it the blues. Good times and greatest hits. You're with Walshy this morning. It's Fraser Coast 103.5 Triple M. All thanks to Carter Cooper Realty.

0: The B-52s, Rome. I never knew they were such fans of Italy.
1: What's that? What?
0: Oh, Rome, as in drive, road trip. Okay, I get it. It's not the capital of Italy.
1: There's nothing to say they couldn't drive to Italy. Stop calling me out.
0: Just having a go at the producer there. Sorry about that. You're not supposed to hear all that stuff. Got some great music on the way from the Steve Miller Band in just moments. But right now, Michael Bublé, letting him out before Christmas. Maybe this could be a dangerous precedent. Maybe it could be a great thing too. Here he is right now with Haven't Met You Yet. It's Good Times and Greatest Hits. 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

0: The Steve Miller Band, The Joker. And if you've ever listened to the drums on that, you probably realise they sound a little bit different to what most people might expect. There's a good reason for that. The drummer wasn't even in the room when they recorded that. Steve jumped on the drum kit and started smashing away. And they decided to use that. Something just a little different. If you like things just a little different, heading down to the Kent Street studio might be the thing to do. There's a fantastic little exhibition on there from a lady named Rosemary who's got timber and stone sculptures on display. They're striking pieces of work. Lots of different textures, lots of different shape, lots of character. And you'll be able to get down and check it out for yourself. It all opened just yesterday. Get yourself down to Kent Street studio if you'd love to check out some different sculpture. Different is good around the house. I like different. Speaking of different, got some great music on the way. Don't know about different, but not necessarily real. A song from U2, plus Madonna and Dire Straits. Just moments away, right here on Fraser Coast 103.5 Triple M. It's Walshy with you this morning.
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Everybody low with a love song that he made. Find the streetlight, steps out of the shade, says something like, "You and me, babe, how about it?" Juliet says, "Hey, it's Romeo. You nearly gave me a heart attack.

0: Dire Straits, Romeo and Juliet, of course, inspired by the Shakespeare play. And great to see so many local areas and bigger performances as well of the updated version of Romeo and Juliet called simply And Juliet. This time they don't die. That's as much as I'm going to give away. No spoilers, but if you get a chance to catch the play, it is absolutely fantastic. One of the best written stage shows I've ever seen. Get yourself out if it's coming to you, or if you happen to be where it might be. Got Ed Sheeran on the other side of this for you. 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

That's pretty much it from me. 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And look after each other. That's always nice too. Enjoy the weather. Enjoy the weekend. And remember,

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Don't forget, don't go back to work. 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